There ain't no justice. There ain't no justice. Take it out, crew. Take it out. It's just us.

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Microphone business, I wanna rock. 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Microphone business, I wanna rock. But it's the one so you just can't stop. Killer dance off, wicked hip hop. 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Microphone business, I wanna rock.

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Over the cliff, every time we whip. 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Squeeze and tip, that's how we do. 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Yeah, microphone business, I wanna rock. 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Killer dance hall, wicked hip hop. 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But it's the ones that you just can't stop. Killer dance hall, wicked hip hop. 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We just wanna make it move. 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

business. 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Microphone business, I wanna rock. 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

0: Check it out, check it out. 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
0: Never run away. 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Yo!
2: Man, that was badass right there. Juice Crew coming dangerous and vicious. Sucker MC say Skilo, he just dissed us. Yo, he got a problem, I think he's conceited. He ain't conceited,
0: they just couldn't beat it.
2: Cause when we're at a show, the whole Juice Crew likes to mingle. And seconds later, JB playing that single. Pumped up dramatically, so the people in the place will automatically time it and dance right behind it. And those that have it on tape could rewind it. It's not surprising, Juice rocks parties anywhere, anyone, anybody. This is called a stage show, also a class. We only come to educate the mass of young people. To this, there's no sequel. Just a message, yo, be peaceful. Just to lay the smack down.
0: Me and my crew just lay the smack down. All we wanna do, just lay the smack down. Me and my crew, yo, me and my crew. Remember, let it simmer. We left you on a bubble. Herbalist, stylist, but we keep it subtle. Persian eruption. We turn the disco to rubble. A session. I grab the mic on the double. Realizing I dream, we just keep rising. So take a taste of some old chill diction. And you know that I'm fencing to mash one up and we chant it up. Fill the cup, gonna chant it up. Mash it up, gonna fill it up. You know, check it. Cause, yo, all we wanna do is lay the smack down.
2: Chill.
0: Me and my crew just lay the smack down.
2: Chill.
0: All we wanna do just lay the smack down. Yo, me and my crew just lay the smack down. All we wanna do is lay the smack down.
2: That's it.
0: Me and my crew just lay the smack down.
2: Uh-huh.
0: All we wanna do just lay the smack down. Yo, me and my crew, we gonna lay the smack down.
2: Sim, simmer, and pass me the keys to my beam. 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

0: the bus at one. 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
1: yo,
0: a ton.
1: Yo, late night, deep in the session, doing my thing, yo, we never resting. A gift of lift at the flip, just take a sip, watch me rip and don't you even trip. 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
2: Oh.
1: Original, lion's blood running through my veins.
2: What?
1: I let you hear it.

0: Africa, cause we protected by the Rasta. Build the weight and the hate is like the Golden Gate, yo. But in this life, you gotta keep the faith, yo. Spreading the blessing, cause we just be creating.
1: Yeah.
0: What? What? Here's this little chorus right here, check it out. Each and every time we roll through your town, represent the masses strictly underground. Forget OZs, don't tease, we won't pound. 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Forget OZs, don't tease, we won't pound. Stay a step ahead when the shit goes down.
2: We just gonna keep the energy high. Thanks a lot.
0: DJ, turn it up. Just a little hip hop, mix it with a little bit of dance hall. Yo, on the way up to the top, we can't stop, can't talk. 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Have a little pride in yourself. Truth be told, you can't count on no one else. 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Keep it going, y'all, huh? 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On the way up to the top, can't stop, can't fall. 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Have a little pride in yourself. Truth be told, you can't count on no one else. You gotta play the hand that you dealt. Act like ice cream and you're gonna melt. 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DJ, turn it up. Yeah. DJ, turn it up. What? DJ, yo, turn it up. I guess that's me. Y'all rock it out, rock it out. Yo, yo, give me some energy, give me some energy, give me some energy, yeah. Yes. I'm liking that. Ha.

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And then trying to create a little difference and make a difference. 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I did a DJ. Turn it up, y'all. DJ. 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

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One more stretch. One more stretch. 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One more stretch, one more stretch.

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Divi Divi DJ, Divi Divi DJ, DJ, turn it up. Yeah, when I come to the club, I just wanna dance, just wanna make stands. That's what I do when I come in the club, yo. 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

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What more can we do? 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

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It just kind of came out of nowhere. I wasn't prepared. But I like that. What's this one called? This is the one I was talking about. Oh, okay. That's not the one I was talking about. I mean, I was talking about that one a couple songs ago, but... You're right, that was nice, Jay. That was nice, man. Stretch it out. Stretch it out. You too, K-Star. 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

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But they're not following the drummer. Just a tequila drip. Another Patron sip. Girl, you my chip. 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

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Okay, I'm just saying. 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Yeah, okay, yeah, right. 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He said you got to give me a little dip-dip and leave me on a dance floor with this dip-dip. Girl, you a trip. 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

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But I didn't want that. But you were rocking until the reggae sound. I didn't want that. I just wanted to bring the vibe around. But you grabbed my hand. How much can a man withstand? In the sunshine, I was feeling the vibe so trip. You got your ex-relationship, and you said you're gonna give me a little dip, leave me on the dance floor with a stiff. You a trip, don't wanna watch you here, but your ex-relationship, you said you got a little dip, with the stiff. Girl, soul trip. Cause you a trip, girl, you a trip, soul trip, another soul trip, girl, you a trip, cause you a trip, reggae style.

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I won't use it, but can I have it? I promise I won't use it. I just want to have it. Can I have the power and just not use it? I won't use it all the way. Soul Trip. I like that. That's kind of the general form, right? I mean, right? I tried to keep the form. Girl, you a trip. Family business every time that we come around. Oh, yeah, play that one. What's that one called? Did we play that one last show?

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Did you hear that? It's a world premiere. Yes, man. First time in the whole wide world, people are gonna be delighted with this music. This is a new artist. It's from Humboldt County. I didn't see it. What I said is from Humboldt County. That's kind of awesome. I said it's from Humboldt County, man. What's up? Yes. People, are you ready for some cool reggae music made right here? Put your hands together. Aishi Dube and Masakana. Give it up. Reggae on the river.

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Yeah! Run it!

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Big up, the name is Winstrong, aka Soul Rebel, you know? New album coming out, Eye of the Storm. I want you to big up all the upcoming artists, you know? You don't know how to go already. The new artists, it's about time right now. Yes. 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

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Right now, we got to move things along quickly. So we're going to do one called Stand Firm. 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Yeah.

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And before we get into it, I want to let y'all know that right here on Reggae on the River, I'm dropping my debut album right now after we play at the merch booth. It will be available. I can sign them and everything. So bless up. I want to thank each and every one of you guys. Each and every one of you guys for making this possible, because it's a dream of mine for a long, long, long time, right? Give thanks. And go like this. Challenge and bless my heart with a meditation. So

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1: All right. 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You can get the CD over there. Have a blessed and wonderful weekend.
2: Give it up.
1: And big up to all the volunteers and everybody.
2: Give it up. Give it up. Enough respect. Enough respect. Come on, man. Yeah, yeah. Come on. Respect the youth. Yeah. Ishi Dubi. Ishi Dubi. Alma County. Come on. Woo! Bo, bo, bo, bo! Rockin'! Yeah, man. I get emotional, man. You have to forgive me. It's so beautiful to see the youth, man. The seed that grows. And look what happened. Yeah? Selassie I is ever present everywhere you go, man. The Rasta man is there. Because Selassie I is everywhere. So enough respect to the youth. Enough respect, yeah, man. The children and this one too. Right on, man. Bless everyone. Good morning. Buenos dias. Yeah, man. My name is Red. I am from Chile. And, well, we got so much reggae music for you today. It's a beautiful day. Isn't it a blessing? Yes, man. The reggae music, the music from the little island, Jamaica, that spread across the world, and now we have reggae music from everywhere, and now this is downtown reggae music in the world. Yes, man, Reggae on the River 2006. How you feeling? Cool. Please remember to drink water, okay? Please, please, please, please. I'm asking you, I'm begging you, please drink some water. All right. We're gonna take a little break and we'll be back with some cool, cool reggae music. Please take a little time to go around, see what else is up. Do you like this new site?
3: Y'all gonna know this one. Y'all gonna know this one. Y'all still with us out there? Hey, hey, hey. All right, all right.
4: Under me.

0: They know.
1: Yeah, okay. Me talk about college.
0: God,
1: me talk about education. Yes, sir. Run things, Gideon.
0: Yo. Well, bring it down now. Bring it low.
1: Easy.
2: Watch it now.
0: Hey, man, ask me for an old tune. Yeah, old lyrics. Yeah. I don't remember them. Hold on, give me a minute. Give me a minute. All right, you go like this. Watch it now. Watch it now. Look.
1: Okay.
2: What are you people doing out there? Come in.
0: I'm going to tell them to yo.
2: What
0: if
2: the
0: you love
2: is?
0: To smoke your herbs, like I do.
2: Tell them you're on my guest list.
0: All right. I'm going to tell them to yo. But each you do better.

All right, oh shit. They kicking us out. 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Yeah. So unless y'all make some incredible loud amount of noise, unless you make some really loud, intense vibe, like y'all want to stay and party, are y'all going to tear this motherfucking bar up if they don't let us stay and party? All right, let's go, Juice Crew. This one we call Master Gas. This is our last track for the evening. We love y'all. Arcadia represent.

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1: 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It's called The Phantom Rhythm. It's one of those, you know, those waist winders, those booty grinders. 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

0: 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This is Juice Crew signing out. 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
1: Party all ye, cause Obama is here.

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1: Okay, what do we got? What do we got? All right. This one we call Instant Classic. 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

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All right, all right. 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

0: Come on, guys, give it up for Juice, huh? These guys just rocked you for like 2.5 hours straight. Come on! Come on! Do you want to hear some more music? You might have to let them go to the bathroom real quick or something, but then keep screaming though. Come on, let them know.
1: Let them know.
2: 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Make some
3: noise. We don't know that song, sorry, hold on.
4: Yo! They made me come back.
3: Alright.
4: I'm lying, I wanted to come back. You know, we play all night if they let us. Thanks, Jambalaya. Remember. Give prayers out to Japan. 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
4: Just check it out. Look for Humboldt County tag. Juice. Let's do this. Hey, thanks for coming out. We love y'all.

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0: enjoyed what you saw. 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
1: Check.
0: All right, thank you guys for your patience. Rhythmical Challenge had a lot of fun. Keep supporting all the local food, all the local music. Next up, we got a killer band named Masagana, the lead singer Ishii Doobie. Check out their new tunes. Enjoy yourselves today.
2: Oh, man, I keep on.
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1: I guess you have a baby as well, Tom. 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
1: I went through it, man. I went through it. Luckily, I did the fucking statue where a year and a half was felony, and I didn't look up at all. And then the second year and a half, they dropped me to misdemeanor, so I was stoked.
2: Yo, was that trapped?
1: Just misdemeanors, basically. Just don't fuck up.
2: Yeah. I think they still could drop it.
1: Yeah, I mean, I don't know. It depends on your lawyer and blah, blah, blah, blah, blah.
2: I mean, you know? It's just a drunken pot.
1: Right, exactly.
3: Yeah. I don't know that.
4: I didn't start the recording until probably like halfway through the set. But we got two.
2: What's up?
5: Hello, our show is Shada. Thanks so much for watching our show. We're going to record a little video for you. In the
2: that's how it's going
5: to be. Thanks to Steve for getting us all set up with everything here. And if you want to sit down, you're welcome to have a seat or welcome to the stand. But,
1: you're not even involved. That's a tweener for you. So what's up? Is there an interview space?
4: Dude, I got interviewed by the
5: team. We also have events coming up.
1: Really?
5: A fabulous Frederick Coast Belly Dance Festival, September 30th.
1: Oh, right on.
4: We'll see about that. She came over and filmed
5: it. Oh, I think I need to go over.
1: Hey, that's sweet.
5: He can go down to this guy right here.
1: Yeah.
5: We have a noise that we make called the Zuggery. It's a great fun noise. I think everyone should try making it. You know how baby dance goes?
4: Can we go see Libby?

0: thing. Oh yes. Hopefully.
1: You recorded it as an MP3?
0: I think it's recording right now. Yeah, it's recorded in 1:26 right now. It's recording right now.
1: How do you interface with it?
0: All I do is I pop this card out.
1: Oh, all right. Saves it onto a gig drive?
0: This card is like a two gig card. Sometimes like 6 hours on two gigs.
1: How much was that?
0: This was like $400. But it's perfect because...
2: It's all powerful, man. That's how you command it.

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0: Aggression.
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0: Might be boring a little. Nothing new under
2: this.
1: No, it's not. It sounds very familiar. What's that?
0: But it's sick for the.
1: It sounds very familiar, like that little thing. But I like that one, like the straight. That's the second
0: you
1: one.
0: Should
1: do
0: solo
1: the
0: on the bass. Just be like.
3: I did it earlier, but it was kind of like hard to get the groove.
1: This one?
3: And I was
1: do the dun dun.

Okay, scratch that. 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I got one. I got the one that I want to do. P-I-M-P. P-I-M-P. 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

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One time. Music is a mission and no competition. Yeah. Who did sing that? No, the one people done. My favorite DJ, that a Bujo Bantan. You did see me mix

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Music is a mission and no competition. 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My favorite DJ at Abu Shubantan. You are see me with me mic in my hand.

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2: Make some noise, people.
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0: I'm on a mix it with the salad, my doggy, it's like a boom bye. 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
1: Hola, hola, hola, hola.
0: Hey, you see, when they play dancehall music get rough.
2: Whoa,
0: sometimes.
2: Fire.
0: Sometimes fire. Dancehall music I get rough.
2: Fire.
0: I get rougher than woo. 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Sometimes woo-hoo. They get tougher than tough.
2: That's too hard.
0: Chew your joke, you no bluff. If you got this stuff, then bring it then.
2: Rude.
0: Sometimes you have to sing it then.
2: So y'all feeling good tonight? Y'all feel that? Yeah, that's nice. That's nice. We gonna do the reggae thing. I know y'all like that. Y'all like reggae music? Wait, hold. I said, y'all like reggae music?
3: That's like a good fucking idea, man.
4: At that moment that we are ready, we will throw all those little pieces of paper into that fire. And that will be our prayer that we have joined together in.
5: All right,
4: what you want to let go of?
5: I hope you're having a good time. I hope you're having a good time. I can't see you out there, but you know, just have fun. It's a celebration. Love is in the air. If you don't recognize, love is in the air.

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Yo, the people, they wait. What they gonna do? What they gonna say? 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What they gonna do? What they gonna say? 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
1: Boy, you guys sound really damn depressed out there.
2: Make a joyful noise.
1: Come on, here we go. Let me hear it. All right, now I'm going to come out there and I'm going to give everybody a wedgie if they don't, like, perk it up here. Woo! 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I hope you guys like to dance because this is some really good dance music you're about to hear. 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How'd that happen? Hey, let me introduce you to Ishidubi and Masagana!

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Yeah, the fire department. 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

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B-I-B-B-L-E, you know? 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

Right now, I want to put some vibes out there. 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Run things, Masagana! 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

Right about now, I'm gonna introduce y'all to my crew. On guest vocals earlier, we had Windstrong. Make some noise for Windstrong. On the keyboards, we got my man K-Star. Kariki, make some noise for Kariki. On guitar, my good friend, my close brethren, Nathaniel. Make some noise for Nathaniel on guitar.

0: Yeah, big up the sound, man. Ishii, thank you all very much. I want to say it's lovely that summertime is here.
1: Yeah. That's right. That's what we're going to bring it.
0: We're going to bring some vibes tonight. Thank you all for coming out.
1: Hey, it's
0: big up the sound,
1: business.
0: Man. Ishii, every time alongside the big man, Sam Saphir.
1: Family business every time. Let's run this juice crew.
0: In the area, charge and murder. Don't know, say this is the number one sound. Don't know, say, but it's for the power.
1: Boom, boom, boom. All right, we're going to keep the party going.

0: Yo, that's right, Juice. 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It's Friday night, y'all. How we feeling tonight? Make some noise out there, Six Rivers. Yeah. We gonna wake up the neighborhood. Yeah. Transformation. I said I'm looking for my sanity. Some of them still living in clear, but it's never clear. Cry freedom. Said I see it in my sight. Babylon will infiltrate if you don't concentrate. Meditate and vibrate and pray. Father, you. Some of them seeking the truth. Where they gonna place the blame? Yo, to try to free up the pain. I've been down there, I've been down there. I feel the pressure, it's building revolution. It's getting crazy, but it don't faze me. I'm gonna turn the next page, see? Can't you see the sign?
1: Watch it on the front line.
0: It's getting crazy, but it don't faze me. I'm gonna turn the next page, see? Can't you see the sign?
1: Watch it on the front line. Go so no, time. Papa said they come up with a disarray. Only if you know say how wicked every time. Say me brother more chill. Only if you know say you bust a see still. Don't know if you know say that you show them for real. What you gonna do say it on a big deal.
0: Getting crazy but it don't phase me. I'm gonna turn the next page, see. Can't you see the sign? Watch it on the front line. It's getting crazy but it don't phase me. I'm gonna turn the next page, see. Can't you see the sign?
1: Watch it on the front line.
0: Ain't no time left when you're living in a struggle. It's always been here, can't get out the bubble. Nothing new, judge, I plead guilty. World gone wrong, society can't fix me. I'm all alone on the planet made of stone. Mama always told me, get your own.

0: top scene. 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Can you peel it? Some call me a dope man, but I don't deal it.
1: Yeah,
0: I checked it for free. It's getting crazy, but it don't faze me. I'm gonna turn the next page, see? Can't you see the sign? Watch it on the front line. It's getting crazy, but it don't faze me. I'm gonna turn the next page, see?
1: Yeah.
0: Can't you see the sign?
1: Watch it on the front line.
0: Yo! 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
1: Better to the line. 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
0: All of my grandsons. 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

0: It's been lovely playing for y'all tonight, for real. 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
1: Hey. 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
0: Give it up for the band, Juice. 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

0: We excited to be here. Really feels good to be here tonight for sure. Thank y'all for coming out. What a big up EC Dubay in the place.
1: Yo, yo, yo. Okay. Y'all feeling good tonight? Y'all got me pumped up. Y'all got somebody put some in my drink. Somebody put some in my drink. All right. I can ride with it though. I can ride with it. All right. This next one is a new track. Yeah, I know. I hear you. Hallelujah. It's a new track. This one we call Family Business. Family Business. Thanks for rocking with us tonight. Thanks for rocking with us tonight. You know what it's all about. It's all about. It's just a little. Just

0: got to know that we are. Watch out! 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We are blessed.
1: Yes, yes.
0: We're so thankful to be here.

0: What? We got one more for you. Yes, I. Hey, that's K-Star on the keys right there. Give it up real quick.
1: Kariki.
0: That's Jay Bird on the drums right there.
1: Jason.
0: Right on. Right, you know. That's Massive Dreadlock calling on the bassy right now. Yes. And percussion. We got Scotty Irie on the percussions over there. Give it up. We got King Froggy. He's our other bassist slash dance floor massive.

Yeah. 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

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Yeah, yeah, yeah.

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Another wicked sound.

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What? Yo. 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Yeah. Yeah. Family business. Yo. Yo. Yo. I need a witness. Boom shotta. 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Yo. 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

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Keep grinding with my mind, a state of diligence, militant. With my walk and my rhyme, what can we do with it if we stand up one time, one sign? 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

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A feeble attempt to be OG. 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

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Y'all hear everything all right over here? All right, all right. This is for the reggae lovers out there tonight. Yo, yo, yo. 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

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Okay. Yeah. 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We got an album coming out next year. Early next year, it's called Rebel Life. Check it out on the website and the MySpace page, you know what I'm saying? 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
1: 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Drums need more drums in his own monitor. 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
0: What do we got?
1: All right, this one we call, we don't even have a name for it. It's a new track. 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
1: Yeah, see that knob right there?
0: Okay, turn the bass down until... Turn the bass, the subwoofers down for us. Thanks, crew. Thanks for hanging out with us tonight. All right, crew. If you could do something about that feedback, Kevlar, that would be nice. Yo. 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Yo, yo, yo. Never drop Don. 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Yo, yo, check it out. Check it out. 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

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We got King Froggy, he handle our business for us, you know what I mean? Boom Shotta, Boom Shotta. 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

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We don't drop down around here. Keep Froggy, he'll make it happen. Boom, Shanta. 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Boom, boom, boom. Never drop down, down, down, down, down, down, down, down. Shit is jumping off. Never drop down in 2009. 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Thank you very much. All right, we're gonna keep the party going, crew. What do we got? It's a basement thing.

music. 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That's what this song's about. Got enough inspiration. Check it out. 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All I wanna do is chill on the DL for the J-U-C-E, that be we. What you see, originality coming with a new flavor. 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

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Yeah, yeah. C-No is on the bass. 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
0: Did everybody make it in? 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

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Boots knocker. 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

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Make some noise. 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Yeah.

0: it out, Joe. 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Yeah, I understand that. What do we got? Hello.
1: Hello.
0: It's Saturday night. Saturday night. Blunts and beats. All the way to the bay. Yeah. Arcadia Bay. Blunts and beats. Blunts and beats. Blunts and beats. Blunts and beats.

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Believe what they say, yo. Is it real what I throw down? Said I live it every day. It's not your fault, I was raised that way. My girl always said I should explain what I say. I'm from the time they call back in the day. Back in LA, my story's like so many. 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

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Make your way swine. This one we call Sunny Break Kids. 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Yeah, I'm feeling good. I'm feeling good tonight. Yo. Everybody report to the dance floor. This is another waist winder. This is another waist winder. Yeah. Juice is in the house.

Sunny Break is. 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This is a crowd participation part, right? Y'all been waiting for this all night long. How live of a crowd are you? We gonna find out. All I'm gonna say is we in the studio again, just creating. Y'all gonna say laying down the fucking foundation, all right?

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I let the energy grow. Explosive. All right. I just want keys right here. I can feel it each and every time I flow. I let

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You're goddamn right. Said you're goddamn right. Rocking a party. Sunny Break Kids sing. They can rock a party, they can rock a party, and they can rock a party. They can rock a party, and they can rock a party, and they can rock a party. Said you're goddamn right. 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They can rock a party, and they can rock a party, and they can rock a party. Said you got. 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

0: Right here, humbos, right here. And they can rock a party, and they can rock a party, and they can rock a party. Ascension. Act like you know. Could you guys just be very quiet right now? Just shh. Now make some noise right now. Make some noise. Come on, come on. I was just kidding about that be quiet shit. I really was. All right.
1: All right, all right. What do we got?
0: All right, all right. We got something really special for all y'all tonight. This one is it's a remix. It's a remix. I know remixes are dead, but this is a remix for real. Boom! I want y'all to make some noise and grind it out on the dance floor on this one. It's one of my favorite tracks of the night. Red Light Ragga remix. 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

0: we're dangerous. 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Y'all still with us? Maybe, maybe so. Turn up Scotty I. Scotty I, not enough cowbell. Thanks for the vibes. What? Yo, hard to forget, yo. Let's just go. Let's just go step ahead. Let's go step ahead.
1: Without Colin?
0: No, not without Colin. Yeah. I just kick a little freestyle in, cause it's old school rockers. Keep it knocking. Every time you know we're coming with the hip hoppers, mashing, crashing, moving your ass in. All right, all right, all right. We gonna just ride it out for the night. Ride it out for the night. This is what we call SmackDown. Boom.

0: down, down, down. Yeah. 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What did you say? Girls. All I think about is girls. I don't hear them screaming, girls. You know I came to girls. You know I don't really know this song. I just make it up as I go along today.
1: Oh, let's go some faster, man. Fuck the sellers. Step ahead.
0: Let's go.
1: Let's go.
0: Act like you know. What?
1: What?
0: That song? I don't know that song. What? Where is that from? I just, that was like high school, like junior high maybe even. I don't. Hell no. Hell no. Thanks for the offer though, San Diego. Represent. You got your hands full as it is, homie. You got your hands full as it is. Let's go.
1: Step ahead.

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Yeah. 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Little Cuz. Yeah. 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

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Tell me a little cuz. One time. 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

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Little cuz, watch your back, see. 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Yeah, Juice Crew in the house. What you say? 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Yeah. 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That's not gonna happen, San Diego. 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Yeah. 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

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All right then. Yeah, put me on. 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

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That's right. West Coast. 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I think you're pulling me back in. Is it? 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Only few.

0: Do you love it? 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
1: What are we looking at, crew?
2: 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Roots. 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They're roots. 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
0: All right. 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
1: 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Thanks for the love. 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They're kind of cute over there. Make it happen. 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We love y'all. 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

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I came home to that. It looked like an ashtray. 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And I thank God I got y'all too. Cause that's how we do this. 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

0: I wrote about my struggle that I had a year ago
1: Thank
0: today.
1: Thank you all again for coming out.
2: You must run another one.
0: Yo,
3: people.
4: Oh, did y'all need another one? Did y'all want another one? Did you want? I don't fucking hear y'all. Did y'all want another one?
5: Swami, y'all. 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

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I can feel it already. Yes, let's do this. Yeah.

0: Thanks, y'all. Nice. Hey.
1: That's the start we like.
2: We got Rebel?
3: Rebel.
4: Not really.
3: Kind of.
4: Yeah.

Yeah. Watch them out there, y'all. Nice. Just ride with us. Just ride with us. Boom.

0: I don't think so. 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Thanks for hanging with us.
1: I think we busted a part off the drums.
0: We're breaking things, so be prepared. Be prepared.
1: Pop your drum set.
0: Anything can happen tonight.
1: Force is strong with that one.
0: Really? I thought he lived here.
1: Richmond.
0: Richmond, really? Are we repping? Is that what we doing? Cardiff, is that what you said? Cardiff. Inglewood, then fuck it, you know. Wood, what? We repping. All right, let's go. All right, we got it. We got it together. Let's do this.

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Y'all with us? Y'all gonna be with us? We just gonna boom, boom, boom. Give y'all the full repertoire. 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

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You're gonna be like, oh my God, so many songs. Next one we call Little Cuz. 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

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He was growing up, he could never slip or settle. 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

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I hope that's all it's really about. I mean, it's 2013, right? I'm torn between two sayings. I have to have a saying every year for each year. Last year was I think it was like crack it out. I think that was my saying last year. This year I think it is two. It's either put up or shut up, or let the chips fall where they may. Put up or shut up, or let the chips fall where they may. Yeah. Think about that one. I'm telling you. Put up or shut up, or smack that ass. That's a good one too. All right. Think about it. That's three. We'll get there. Let's go, y'all. Smack that ass.

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Got to represent a new breed of artists with a new precedent. Feed on the heartless and the skillless, not on the

0: I think they love it, crew. 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
1: 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I love it. I love that. Thanks, y'all. Thanks for rocking with us. Everybody knows.

0: Yeah. That's Danny the Monster. He's in the corner over there. He's in the corner. Don't forget about him. Hey, you know what? Hold on one second. I just want to change this chord before I have to strangle myself.
1: Strangle that.
0: Commit suicide on stage with a broken chord. It's ugly. I seen it last week.
1: Seen that happen to you before.
0: Check. No disrespect to you if you're gonna go commit suicide tonight, but just know that we enjoyed your company. All right, this one goes out to Miss Osborne out there, Wendy. Let's make it happen.

0: down. 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Everybody say yeah-oh.
1: Yeah-oh.
0: Say yeah-oh.
1: Yeah-oh.
0: All right, wow, y'all lively tonight. Let's have some fun.

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Yeah. That last song, we were gonna do it like a rootsy song, you know? But it ended up not being that way. I got vetoed on that one. That's all right. Let me know if y'all like this next one. Let's do it. Boom, boom, boom.

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That's right. 213. We're going to do it our way. See? Smack that ass. See, it kind of has a ring to it, I'm telling you. It's going to catch on. It's going to be on the internet. They're going to be like, oh, you hear the new saying?

0: just business, man. It's just business. It ain't personal.
1: Where'd the band go?
0: We disappeared. I'm right here.
1: I swear there was a drummer.
0: Yo, can I have 1 minute? Can I just have 1 minute? Is that all right? Damn, just relax, man. Can I breathe? Is that a good time? Is it? How's everybody feeling tonight? Hey, Jambalaya, make some noise! I see everybody's here. Beatbox? Man, I had beatbox since like... I don't think I was ever good at beatbox. So I won't bore you with... No, just kidding. I'm not... Don't encourage that. Do not encourage that. Hey, you know what? I know what you like. I know what you like. Is there any drink? Rum and Coke, Miss Bartender. Let's go. I know what you like. All the ladies, come to the front center. Let's do this.

0: I know what you like. Thanks, y'all. Another instant classic to knock your head to.
1: We doing damage.
0: We doing damage.
1: That's what we do.
0: That's what we do. Did you know?

0: It's what we do. It's what we do. Thanks, y'all. Yeah. It's getting hot in here.
1: I'ma take my clothes. No.
0: Big up yourself, girl.

0: Yes. We gotta keep it hype, you know.
1: We'll get you.
0: Is everybody
1: juice.
0: Getting juicy out there?
1: Oh, they like it, the juice. And you like it, the juice?
0: You didn't know this, but this is a takeover.
1: I get you more juice.

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I'm a word killer. I can't stop.

0: I'm gonna share something with you guys. 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
1: Another level.
0: I almost knocked my tooth out on that last one when I was like, I'm gonna kill him. I hit my tooth.
1: Another level.
0: So luckily I got a little extra cushion on these lips and it kind of bounced off. So inside stuff. All right, thanks for coming out and party with us tonight. We got a couple new tracks right here for y'all. You've been waiting on this, hot off the presses. Let's do it. What do we got? Another level.

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One more new song. 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All right. Thanks for rocking with us tonight. 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

0: Message. 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Yes. 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We just gonna, this is what we like to do, you know?
1: One more song. We'll take any recommendations, if it's a Jew song.
0: Yeah, they know all the Jew songs. We'll play anything, man.
1: Any Jew
0: we'll
1: song.
0: Put our twist on it. We'll make it our song. What do we got? What do we got, boys? All right, let's do it. Negotiations are underway behind me. I think we're gonna play music. All right, here we go.

0: Yeah. That's exactly what how we planned it. Yes, y'all. Thanks for rocking with us tonight.
1: Can I need another cocktail? I got more than you did. Last song.
0: Last song, after parties at
1: Jeremy's.
0: Who's got
1: house.
0: The hot tub? Where's the hot
1: tub? Danny's house.
0: Let's do it, y'all.

0: Yes. 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
1: This is our encore.

0: each and every time, coming to your mind. What, pop, pop, pop, pop. All right, this next one we call Step Ahead.
1: Let the drums start.
0: Yo!

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What's up? I love y'all. Are y'all feeling the Juice Crew tonight? Y'all feeling the Juice Crew tonight? Thanks, y'all. Let's do this. We're gonna do what? Word tricks. 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

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We got one more for y'all. Are you ready? Is everybody gonna dance? Is everybody gonna come dance? All right. All right. I don't know. Did you say the after party was at your house, Kariki? 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Hey, hey, it's my daughter's birthday. Two Juice daughter's birthday. Happy birthday. Those beautiful little ones. 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Show me love, girl. All right. We'll get out of here on time. Everybody, big up, peace. We love y'all. 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

0: Thanks, everybody.
1: Hey, Juice Crew just fucking laid it down for us now. 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One time.
2: We gotta start a new government.
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1: Bust it.
0: We are gonna tell them tonight. 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

0: 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From reality, I just can't drift. 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
1: This one goes out to the ladies. 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
0: It's a roots party.
1: It's over.
0: A swanky roots party.
1: It's over.

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Sounds like hell, dude.

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1: yeah. Oh.
0: That was an older song. Now it's getting a little older.
1: Yeah, yo.
0: Not one of our brand newest of newest tunes. Yo. Thank you all very much.
1: Nice vibes tonight.
0: It's nice to be here.
1: Let's run that Drifters track. Yes, yes. Yes, yes, y'all. It's Friday night. I didn't know if y'all noticed.
0: It's Friday night. We're gonna get our

0: and twist as I would say. Boom, yeah.
1: Yeah.
0: Is she do be pan them kiss again, boy? Well, Babylon, we out. Yeah, feels so nice. You got to do the same thing twice as I would say.

0: your time young. Take it easy, life is a journey. Take your time, young man, don't worry. Take it easy.
1: Everybody, does that sounds nice tonight?

0: Yes, my name is Ishi Doobie. Thank you so much. Juice, make some noise for the musicians.
1: Sounds so sweet. Enough respect.
0: Yes, bless up.
1: Give it up for the man they call Ishi over there. Vocalist extraordinaire. Yes.
2: Yeah. All right. Ishi Doobie.
1: If you didn't know, now you know. With the Juice Crew.
2: Ishi Doobie in the place.
1: My name is Mo Chill. They call him Gideon. They call this man here on the percussion. We call him Scott. Scott, the not dreadlock. We call him King Froggy on the bass. Make some noise. I don't hear y'all clapping. Make some noise. All right, the man behind the kit, we call him Jay Bird. Guitar right here, guitar. We got massive dreadlock on the guitar. Make some noise for him. On the keyboards over here, we got the man they call K-Star. Everybody say K-Star. Say K-Star.
3: K-Star.
1: We love you. Yeah, he needs that extra reinforcement. Huh? He really does. All right, Master Gas, yo.

0: Yeah. I hope you're feeling alright.
1: We're just gonna keep it moving, and we're just gonna make them shut us down. That's how we're gonna do it. But I just need everybody's waist winded tonight. I need everybody's waist winded because it's just a little.

0: I missed, like, juice.
1: Yeah. I could hear a...

0: You're goddamn right to get someone in there.
1: Yeah.
2: If we can isolate that ending, remember, we do the, right.
0: It all stops and you're just off.
3: I mean, that's the intention. I mean, sometimes I build myself up.
0: You're goddamn right. Goddamn right.
4: I'm forgetting the hook. Remember you and you were reading over the lyrics with Bird at the end of practice last week, and you had worked on that song right up to the end of the practice. It was like
0: a different song you're talking about?
4: Blunts down to the
0: yeah,
1: that was that new tune.
4: Oh, yeah.
0: Oh, yeah.
4: It was like, dude, you had some really deep button flesh.

0: like on that recording. On the recording, it was like, you came in with the keys like that. And it was like nobody in the background. I think it was like Jay Bird. Maybe it was just Jay Bird with the first part, like. You know what I mean? Like, really play it, you know?
1: Like, that kind of a thing. Like, where when I'm playing that with no hi-hat, you're doing. There's a lot of time. Basically, what you don't want to do is double up on the same stuff. Right, so, if you're doing it the whole time and I'm doing. Yeah, it's the same exact thing. So, either I should change, which I'm totally into, I was testing. Which would be the eighth note.
0: Is that your beat that you've been playing the whole time?
1: Yeah.
0: That.
2: Oh yeah.
0: Dirty South beat right there.
2: Oh yeah.
1: Yeah.
0: That sound. Okay.
2: Yeah, that's what makes it really bad. Yeah. That actually was the foundation for the whole song right off the. Colin.
1: It's like this, like.

0: dial like, but I haven't dialed it in quite yet. But when I come in, so it's gonna fit perfect.
1: I'd love to work on something like that.
0: Yeah, if you like, please,
1: for sure. That gets me hyped on lyrics.
0: Let's do that for real.
1: I like what you're saying too. It sounds good, man.
0: Let's get it. Let's get it in, man. Let's dial it in. I'm ready.
2: Is that called No Justice? What's the title of that track?
0: Man, we don't have titles, but.
2: All right.
0: I like Blunts and Beats better, you know.
2: All right.
0: Even though that's like in the song, but that's easy to remember for now anyway. Hit that beat, though. Hit that beat. Hit that beat for me, man.

0: You know with those keys, they're like, turn that damn keys down.
1: That guy on percussion with the tambourine. Turn that guy down.
2: No more cowbells.
3: Fucking cowbells killing me.
0: So we want some gospel.
3: We should cut it.
1: I don't
3: want to
1: hear it.
3: Unless you play CPR.

Yo, they wait. What they gonna do? What they gonna say? Yo, my people's out there from Sunny Bray. They can rock a party, and they can rock a party, and they can rock a party. You're goddamn right, said I'm in this. Thought the finish is just the begin. Making you feel it, my face is a hot skillet. Feel it if you're coming out official. Musical content, never superficial. I spit it out like it's my last breath. When I'm done chanting, ain't nothing left. Serious as a suicide bomber. Gonna get more crazy, y'all, before it gets calmer. Big timer, man, we all got big dreams. Not work to meditate behind the scenes. I need a beat fixed. You know what I mean? Call me a true MC, a beef fiend. Check the team, you know a bunch of hustlers. Check the steam, coming out my bubbler. Mind bugglers, yes, we get inside them. Rhythm nicklers, yes, we want to ride them. We in the studio again, just create. Laying down the fucking foundation. And the people, they waiting, they waiting, they waiting. Yo, what they gonna do? What they gonna say? Yo, my people's out there from Sunny Bray. They can rock a party, they can rock a party, and they can rock a party. You're goddamn right. Said you goddamn right, right? Yes, y'all. The beat don't stop. Cause you goddamn right, right, right, right. Check it out, check it out. I can feel it each and every time I flow. I let the energy grow. Explode.

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1: 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Let's do this. 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
2: What we got? 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Is all I mean. 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
1: Is it loud enough out there? 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All right. 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It's kind of one of those Humboldt County.

come on. 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System pumped up, turn it up to full blast. Pop the trunk, break off the stash. Skunk train, right? Hope it's gonna last. Jump in the right, mash the gas. System pumped.

you go, aight, yo, we just believe. 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

0: Do you have to ask? 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

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Give me some bass. Give me some bass. Give me some bass. Turn up the bass. Turn up the bass. 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

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It's just us. There ain't no justice. It's just us. It's just us. Yeah. Another wicked sound. Another wicked sound. Yeah. There ain't no justice. Take it out, crew. Boom, boom. It's just us, man. And don't wait on them to... Don't wait on them to give you justice. You know what I would do? I would tell my little cuz. 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Y'all feeling good tonight? It's getting hot up in here. What's up? What's up, family? Yo, I know what's a little revolutionary up in here. That's how we roll. Give you a little this, a little that. This was little cuz. Watch your back out there, see? Check it out. Time I make a change, change don't change itself. Look on the front page, pain the youth is felt. You gotta play your hand, you don't. Say it's a war on drugs, but it's a war on myself. Time to make a change, change don't change itself. Look on the front page, pain the youth is felt. You gotta play your hand, you don't. Satan's a war on drugs, but it's a war on myself. 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

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Look on the front page, pain the youth is felt. 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

0: 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Time to make a change, change don't change itself. Look on the front page, pain the youth is felt. You gotta play your hand, you know, to say it's a war on drugs. Look, cuz. I know you guys might be shocked.
1: That's
0: normally
1: shocker.
0: What people what happens after like a song ends is people clap and they yell and they say, "Oh my God, that was incredible."
2: Oh my God, that was incredible.
0: That's exactly what I was talking about.
3: Put me on, huh?
0: Yep.
3: Put me on.
0: All right, well, put me on then. If they like it that much.

0: Do you love it? Say yes. Yeah. Do you love it?
1: Yeah.
0: All right, I like that. I like that. It was a little drunk, but I'm feeling buzzed too, so.

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Yeah, all right. 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This is a takeover. Hijack it. Hijack it. Fire and forget. 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They're friends of mine. Make sure you do that. How y'all feeling tonight? Y'all all right? Y'all all right? 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

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We just gonna keep firing them off. Y'all all right with that? Just boom, boom, boom. Give you the whole repertoire. What do we got next, boys? It's another instant classic. Everybody knows this. 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

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Where was that guy? That's the shit. Ready sound. Family business every time we come through. It's a family thing. You know what I mean? Green thumb. 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

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Yeah. Check this out. Bass and drums. 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

0: 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Yeah, thanks, y'all.
1: Yeah.
0: I know they're y'all understanding us tonight? You feeling it tonight? Juice. Act like you know, Pearl.
2: I think you guys can.
3: Throw your hands up.
0: All right, this one is for all the people that came out tonight. Everybody, come to the dance floor right now. Here it is. Here it is. Let's do this. Let's do this, crew.

0: Put 'em up now. 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
1: Are we at? What are we working with?
2: Popping off, huh?
0: All right. Popping off for y'all.

That was like, that wasn't a very exciting gunshot, was it? Pow! That was a 22, it wasn't. Pow, pow! It's like two. It'll hurt you right in your leg. You'll be limping. Oh my gosh. Are you ready for this? All right, this one's for all the ladies that like to dance. All the ladies that like to dance, come to the dance floor right now. We're gonna have a dance off. I'm just kidding, I mean, don't get all scared. I was just kidding. Wasn't like that. But I know what you like. Know what you like. Know what you

0: Yeah. Exactly.
1: Boom, boom.
2: I know what you like. I know what you like. Yeah, you too. You too. Exactly. Let's go. Lift it. Let's get lifted, crew.

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Let's get lifted. Let's get lifted, Pearl. What? Right off. Here to make the correction. Look in the mirror, Lord, it's on reflection. 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

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Yo, wicked sound. 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
0: Check this out. Check this out. We got another show we playing at Blue Lake Casino on 420. It's some kind of special holiday around here, I think. But check it out. Check it out, Juice. We don't stop. We don't stop. This one we call Red Light Raga. There is some beautiful ladies out here tonight. All the beautiful ladies, make some noise tonight. Sammy, turn it up. Turn it up. We need some volume up in here. Yo, yo.

0: 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Pow. Boom! It's getting crazy up on the front line. Getting crazy up on the front line. Getting crazy up on the front line. Watch your back, watch your back, watch your back. You guys like dancehall music? I said, you guys like that dancehall music out there? All right. It's a mixed crowd. I got it. Well, we're going to hit you right now. This one we call Step Ahead. You got to stay a step ahead, not a step behind. Step Ahead. I believe Step Ahead is in the key of B. B minor with the major. Yeah, I'm ready. Make it.
1: Mic's down.
2: Mic's dead. Shit's dead.
0: I told him to do that. It's getting crazy upon the front line. It's getting crazy upon the front line. It's getting crazy upon the front line. Watch your back, watch your back, watch your back.

0: fire as a fire, fire and forget, as I would say. Yes, I am. What? Are y'all still with us tonight? Y'all gonna hang with us tonight? All right now.
1: We have a 21st birthday.
0: Really? Oh my goodness. Well, come on up. Tell her to come up here. Tell her to come up here. Don't knock shit down now. This is Shawnee's 21st birthday. Give it up for her. We gonna let her hang out here on the stage for one song. You know how those 20. Yeah, see? You come up here too. Come up here too. 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

0: Give it up right here. 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Y'all feeling good? Y'all still with us? We got a couple more. We got a couple more for y'all. Don't leave yet.
1: I love this.
2: We gotta uplift the people.
0: Yeah.
3: What's that? Positive song coming here. Got a positive song.
0: They're all so positive, aren't they?
2: Town and Country.
0: Town and Country.
3: We can't really play reggae. We just pretend to be a reggae band.
0: Is that what we pretend to do?
3: Samba soca.
0: Man, I wish I could samba. Dame le corazón. This one we call Uplift. There's another we can sound. Come on. 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Check it out. Uplift my people, that's all I wanna do. Not up to me, it's up to you, but I can help you out. I can

0: 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Come on. 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Come on.
1: Yeah.
0: Check it out, crew.

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1: 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That's exactly how we planned that ending right there. Exactly.
2: Cricket.
3: Keys up.
2: Let's
3: do it.
4: Keys up.
5: Yeah, that's how we spent 2 hours.
1: Y'all feeling that? That's exactly how we planned that ending right there. Exactly.

0: from? Where was that dude that walked through with the jacket? That red jacket? Yeah, get your ass over here. Get your ass over here. Look at this damn jacket right here. I just wanted to say, God damn, pop your collar a little bit. You know what I mean? Hey, watch him. Good dancer. Good dancer. Hey, keep my lady away from him. Keep my lady away from him.
1: That's the truth.
0: All right. We're going to keep it going because that's all we know how to do. Let's keep it going. Let's do this.
2: What do we got?
1: We got this song called...

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Microphone business, I wanna rock. 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Microphone business, I wanna rock. But it's the one so you just can't stop. 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

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Over the cliff, every time we whip. 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But it's the ones that you just can't stop. 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

microphone business. 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All right, chorus and we out. Microphone business, I wanna rock. 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

0: check it out, check it out. 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
0: Never run away. 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Yo!
1: Just kill it.
0: Wow. Wow. Thanks for coming out. Thanks for coming out, y'all.
1: That's
0: enough
1: it.
0: Love, enough
1: that's
0: love.
1: All. That's all we got.
0: Come on.
1: I'm just kidding.
0: We're playing at 420 at a casino. I have to remind you, it's gonna be fun. It's 420, I mean. It's Blue Lake. It's the casino. There's a lot of money involved. A lot of pretty ladies involved, I'm telling you. A lot of pretty green things. I think they're gonna kick us out. Are they kicking us out yet? Y'all gonna let them kick us out?
1: Not really.
0: It's not even one yet, I heard. Hey, check this out. This is my new track, my favorite track right here. Check it out. All the ladies, pour to the dance floor right now.
2: Yeah, that's good.

You're right. So you're right. I give you all of them. I give you all of them. You the one I choose. You the one I choose. Check it out.

Yo, you can have it all, you can have it all, you can have it all, it's not the booty call. You can have it all, you can have it all, you can have it all, you can have it all, you can have it all, you can have it all, you can have it all, make it wet, waterfall. You can have it all, you can have it all, you can have it all, make it wet, waterfall. You can have it all, girl, I'm not attached to it. I give it all to you, huh? You know I'm not attached to it. I give it all to you, huh? I'm not attached to it. Check it out.

You can have it all. You can have it all. You can have it all. It's not about the booty call. You can have it all. You can have it all. Make it wet, girl. Waterfall. You can have it all. You can have it all. You can have it all. It's not about the booty call. You can have it all.

0: Is it a safe bet? You could have it all. You could have it all. Make it wet, girl. Waterfall. Brazilian music. I went to this capoeira thing earlier. I don't know. I just know the nasty words in Brazil, in Portuguese. Like, colita.
1: Lots of time.
0: They said we got a little more time. Y'all gonna hang with us then? We can. You know, Kariki, he can go all night.

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0: Yes, I thanks y'all. 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We got a couple more. Just hang with us. There was a part. There was an after party at the birthday girl's house. I forget her name. She's probably passed out by now. But hey, can y'all mind if I introduce the band right quick? Is that cool? All right, let's start over here. We got Scotty Irie on the percussion right there. Give him some love. That's right. We got Jaybird on the drums right there. Every beat. 1, 2, 3. You know, he's a counter. Okay, right over there, we got C-Note on the bass right there. C-Note, $100 bill. Act like you know. We got K-Star on the keys tonight. Keys and backup vocals. Kind of shaky on the backup vocals, but.
1: That's all we got.
0: Yeah. My name is Mo Chill. We gonna get this party, keep this party going. Together we make juice. Fresh, organic. Squeezed. California juice. Yo! This is a new world order. We taking over. Yes, sir. Do it, K-Star.

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I like the rhythm, just wanna ride the rhythm. We just wanna ride the rhythm. We just wanna, all right, check it out, this chorus, check it out.

0: No, she doesn't. She's hiding,
1: Yeah, I know her. I know that she dances on stage every now and again, but yeah, it was. It's we're old friends. Was it? She can get up here if she wants it. She knows she can. All right, all right. We gonna keep this thing going. Ba-da-da-da-da-da-da. Lost in the world. This one's called Vision Quest. Check it out. Hot off the presses. The Juice Crew Facebook.

Recognize and rest, rest. Fight for the people until my last breath. It's time for full press. Give them what they need and nothing less. Less. Yo, we gonna give them what they need, yo. It's my youth and we critical. Critical for my youth.

0: It's not too much to ask for. You know what? They said we have two more.
1: One more.
0: Two more.
1: We got one more, actually.
0: One more? You know what? And ironically enough, this song is called More Time. More Time. I wish I had more time. Thanks for coming out. We're Juice. Check us out. 420 Casino, Blue Lake. That's the man Sam on the soundboard right there, Sam. Give it up, Sammy.
1: Sound man.
0: We call him Malachi Senior over there. Yeah. Let's do this. Thanks for coming out. Peace.

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Yo, we elevate the vibe. We elevate the vibe.

that we here when we staying. No matter what they say, no matter what they're saying. Check it out, bass and drums. Nice this year, we on the right path. I'm gonna speak on the juice we have. Let the bass play.

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What did he say? Elevate the vibe. What? What? What? What? We elevate the vibe. What did he say?

0: keyboards? Do you love Colin on the bass? Do you love Jay Bird on the drum kits? Scotty Irie on the percussion set? And one Mo Chill on the microphone. Chia. And so let's bring Juice out for one more. Juice out for one more. 420 at Blue Lake Casino. Come on and support your boy.
1: I thought this was a Zumba thing for a second. I thought this was a Zumba thing. I'm not sure. That Zumba Mimi over there. Give her some love. Give her some love. All right, she talked us into one more. 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We love y'all. 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

Yo, yo, yo, yo, welcome to the show. Big up DJ Killer Clearman and Rick the Ruda on the ones and twos and threes and fours. 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Yes, y'all.

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0: Mash. 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
1: Mash.
0: Wheel this up. Wheel it up. Boom, boom, boom.
1: Yes, Mo Chill.
2: All right.
1: How
2: welcome to the show.
1: How
2: everything's cool.
1: All right.
2: Everything's cool.
1: How y'all doing?
2: All right.
1: You doing good?
2: Everybody doing good. We're going to get this dance floor going right quick. Like,
1: yeah,
2: don't
1: baby.
2: Think we just came to for y'all to just stand around and watch. I mean, it feels good too. Don't get me wrong, but
1: well, we got to warm them up. We got to get the juices flowing. You know what I'm saying?
2: All right.
1: The juices flowing.
2: This one's for Robin.

0: ladies, report to the dance floor right now. You know who you are.
1: Yeah.
2: All the ladies, report to the dance floor.
1: All the ladies,
2: report to the dance floor.
1: Come on.
0: All right. All the ladies, report to the dance floor right now. You know who you are.
1: Come on.
2: All the ladies, report to the dance floor.
1: All the ladies,
2: report to the dance floor.

How does it feel? Living for the next vibration, amazing, playing on your local radio station. Cause they say they be relating to the flow that you're throwing down.

0: Nice crew.
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0: How does it sound out there? Is the levels all right? Can y'all hear it? Pretty clear, all right.
2: What's
0: we gonna rock all night. 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The good vibes. 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
1: Oh,
0: feel the good vibes. 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

0: juice is vibing. I like a 6'4 with Paula low riding.
1: Oh, chill.
0: Just living with the California sun. Cause the work ain't done. We got the soundboard, them on the run. 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
2: Come on.
0: A juice sound, a breaking out in the fever.
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1: Y'all with us now? Y'all with us tonight? Make some noise. Come on. It's a party.
0: Come on.
1: It's a party. Because it's a party.
0: Yeah.

0: Yes, I. All right. Thank you.
1: I love it. I love it. Y'all with us now, right?
2: Can you go snare up?
1: All right. All right.
0: I think they're with us.
1: We're gonna keep the party moving.
0: Do you think they're with us? I mean, it sounds like they're with us.
1: They're with us. They're with us.
0: They just need
1: as long
0: a
1: they
0: little.
1: Have a good time. That's exactly. How you get with us.
0: They just need a little more.
3: Chill.
1: Hey, watch hey. This guy.
0: Hey, you know.
1: Watch this guy.
0: Vodka Cranberry.
1: You've been up in the hills.
0: It's,
1: you don't get
0: it's
1: out.
0: The shit. Let me tell you.
1: Hey.
0: Right. Vodka Cranberry. See my man over there by the bar. He'll hook you up if he still has vodka.
1: All right. Let's keep this thing rocking. Shit.

0: accent. A true herbs man.
1: True.
2: Tell you what I see.
0: What do you see?
2: I tell you what I see.
0: Tell them what you see now. Oh.

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1: Nice.
0: Nice.
1: It's a fresh water party thing.
0: Fresh water party. Keeping it fresh. So fresh and so clean.
1: Y'all feeling it tonight?
0: Oh, you don't like that? You don't like the fresh and clean?
1: We're just going to try to build.
0: I can't be fresh and clean. Come on now. It's a party, yo. Let's have some fun. Fuck it.
1: Oh, shit.
0: Vodka and cranberry, baby.
2: And Rob said, let there be light.
3: Let there be light.
2: And
3: we shall be able to see what our instruments are playing. Thank you.
2: Come down.
0: Yeah, back like that shit. Reflected off the wall, baby.
3: Yeah.
0: You know, they gave me a microphone and...
1: Watch that, man. Watch it. Take it easy. Take it easy, dude. Take it easy, man. Your glasses are fogging up. Take it easy.
0: Hot!
1: Hey, let's do this. Oh, don't tease me like that. That's fucked up, man. Oh, C note, that's tough. A little high energy.

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0: Let's do it.
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1: Yeah.
0: Come on, come on, come on.
1: Petrolia.
0: Check, check, one, one.
1: Honeydew.
0: Come on, come on, come on, come on.
1: Southern humble
0: come on,
1: love.
0: Come on.
1: Respect.
0: Come on, come on, come on.
1: From the
0: come on, come on, come on.
1: To the roll on the Matola.
0: Yes, sir.

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We wanna rock it in the rockets all night. Every time I said I got you in my sight. We gonna rock it on time now. That's how we do, check on the rhyme, yeah. 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
1: Every time. One time.
0: Read it up. Come on, Juicy.
1: Let's do what we do, man.
0: Yes.
1: Thank you. Spread a little love today. It feels good to be part of the scene tonight. We're going to keep it going. Just hit them. Boom. Right? Everybody feeling good?
0: Yes.
1: All right.
2: Hey, go chill.
3: They ain't ready for this.
4: They ain't ready for this.

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Here to make the correction, look in the mirror, Lord, it's our reflection. 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Here to make the correction, look in the mirror, Lord, it's

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1: Kick it.
0: Make some noise out there for my bass and drums right now.
1: Come on, come on, come on, come on, come on, come on, come on, come on, come on, come on.
0: Bass. Yeah, I got this new dance.
1: Take it.
0: I got this new dance. I just made it up.
1: What you got?
0: It's called the Hang Ten. It's called the Hang Ten.
1: Hang Ten. Hang Ten.
0: Oh shit. Then you like pose it, you know what I mean? You can pose it.

Yeah.

Yeah. 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

0: sudden I can hear myself. What happened there? Turned it on? You turned it on? Yeah. Thanks, y'all. Yeah.
1: Get some, baby.
0: That's right, that's right. Yeah. Yeah, hey. Rest in peace, Nate Dogg. Act like you know. Long Beach's finest. Long Beach's finest. Let's go. Chronic, chronic, chronic. Blow it in the air. Blow it in the air.
2: Really?
0: I can beatbox. 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I just did that. 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

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Let me take a moment right now. So everybody knows about the tsunami and earthquake in Japan. So we're giving some of our proceeds for tonight to a family out there. Happens to be my family, believe it or not. And so, you know, if you want to donate something, they lost the whole house, you know, they lost the whole house, and it's a sad situation. But, you know, life will go on, of course, it always does. Life survives. So if you want to donate a little something, go up to the front door, and they'll take care of you. Say a prayer for Japan, all right? All right. Can y'all handle some more? I don't know. You got these guys leaning up on the wall over here. That girl way back there in the back. All right. We're going to see. All right. Okay. Act like you know Arcana. Here we come. 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

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Yeah, I think you guys can handle it. Man, my. It keeps coming in and coming out. I think we're sucking too much power. Sucking too much juice. Yeah. Yeah.

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Make a round of applause for yourself tonight. You got it. You got it. You got it. You got it. We got it. We got it. Let's share it. Boom. What do we got? What do we got? What do we got? Smack it down.

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Scream for Japan. 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

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I think it was one. One glass. All right, this one we call Instant Classic. 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

0: Come on, guys, give it up for June Song. 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Might have to let him go to the bathroom real quick or something, but then keep screaming though. Go on, let him go. Let him go. Let him go.
1: The simple show of 21 so far was like

0: They may come back. They may come back. I'm lying. I want them to come back. I want them to come back. You know, we play all night. They let us. Thanks, Jambalaya. Remember. Remember. Give prayers out to Japan. If you want to donate, donate. We have some donation. Talk to the persons in the front right there.
1: Donate.
0: Check us out on, what's our website? MySpace.
1: Facebook.
0: Just check it out. Look for Humboldt County tag. Juice. Let's do this. Hey, thanks for coming out. We love y'all.

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That's all you get.

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1: Positive.
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1: Yeah, hold on.
0: What do we call this?
1: You know, we call this send much love to our family. And this one going out to some friends, you know, it's an old tune.
0: Let me get some more keys in the front monitor, brother. More keys in the front monitor, please.
1: One love, y'all. Thank you all very much.

0: Yeah. 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I want to introduce real quickly. I want
1: y'all feeling tonight?
0: We got this band right here.
1: Boom shot.
0: They consist of some lovely members. I don't even need to call their name, but I just want to bring attention. It's such a pleasure to be here with y'all, the band. Let's love y'all. Thank you very much.
1: Yeah, yeah. Hey, this is the part of the show where we get a little freaky on you.

guys mind if we just hang out and have a good time tonight? Is that cool? We won't follow any set list or anything. We just want to rock for the lovers in the house. All the lovers in the house scream. All the lovers in the house scream tonight. This is the one. Grab your special friend.

Thank you.